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0: Everlasting Father,
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0: Word,
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0: Living Water,
1: Genat Chur,
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1: Genatz Hatz,
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1: Pari Hoviv,
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1: Yesem,
0: Prophet,
1: Markare,
0: Emmanuel,
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0: Lamb of God,
1: Astudzo Kara,
0: Author and Perfector of our faith,
1: Mer Havatkin Arachnorte Yev Gadaroga,
0: Holy One,
1: Surpa,
0: Son of God,
1: Astudzo Vorti,
0: Head of the Church,
1: Yegeretzin Kulucha,
0: Light of the World,
1: Ashkari Luisa,
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1: Messia,
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1: Martuvorti,
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1: Zako Arikak,
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1: Vishterudev,
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0: Anchor,
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1: Sharavir,
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1: Parechos,
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1: Havadarin Ujishmarit Vega,
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1: Takavor Takavorats,
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